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I dreamed I was in a Hollywood movie.

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As she disappeared, but soon she returned. In her hand was a bottle of wine, in the other a glass. She poured some of the wine from the bottle into the glass and raised it to her lips.

Everybody had to pay and pay. A hustle here and a hustle there. New York City is the place where they said, hey,

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'Cause in the dark, it's easier.